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Since the 1990s, the World Cup soundtrack, they're the continents, turn choirs, they don't fully understand. These records have a bit as

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1: good evening
0: evening.
1: Yes, yeah. Yes.
0: How was your weekend through sports?
1: Ah, fantastic one.
0: Really
1: good, because the village is a little bit different city ground in your community.
0: Yeah, you were that side of Palabur?
1: Yes.
0: Over the weekend?
1: Yes.
0: I heard that Parabola United was playing, even our coach itself was playing, was man Manjaklo Maluleke was playing also, and I was worried, hey, but I mean in Parabola, but where I am now, I don't go there to watch those games that from 2 p.m. but how was the games?
1: The game so far, some of the teams from that side, Dwabiyaba Khupela, so garol garol ya zwan kayo ya masage youngsters so ba ya zanga ba ba ko ra ba jilo yo

0: Ja, ngazange abantu basifokaseyila batozithuba.
1: But actually, from the netball, there was nothing during the week.
0: Ka netball na ba mageva sports ground
1: Yes.
0: kamstini kamswana
1: Ah, tomorrow.
0: then
1: Yeah.
0: there na li new day thing you
1: Those
0: your
1: ones, what actually you are going? You are going to Nkowankowa. Yeah. big. You had to in one event. Was it just
0: Yeah,
1: for netball or that one for?
0: yeah.
1: Throw a netball away.
0: Everybody play off everybody.
1: Okay.
0: So, gape-gape le ntho la ke a le reminder batho ba ka di 4 July Nkwankwa Stadium, Mopani Talent Search, don't forget.

0: 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Ke lebo.
1: President, let us meet again on air on Monday. 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
2: Yeah, it's just about instead of fishing a pen, but just count on my in. 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
5: 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Motheleji a re re fumana palo ya lentswe la Modimo bukuni ya Bakorente chapter 2 verse number 13. It reads as follows: This is what we speak, not in ways taught us by human wisdom, but in ways taught by the Spirit, explaining spiritual realities with the Spirit-taught ways. The person without the Spirit does not accept the things that come from the Spirit of God, but consider them foolishness, and cannot understand them because they are discerned only through the Spirit. The person with the Spirit makes judgment about all things, but such a person is not subject merely human judgments. Let's pray. Heavenly Father, I thank you, Lord. Help me to know how to narrate your word of God precisely without dilly-dallying. In the name of Jesus, Lord, make sure, Lord, you communicate with us. Make sure you aid me to know how to dissect your word of God by the Spirit of the Lord. In the name of Jesus, my God, assist us. Mudimu aga to know how to convey your message. 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